The Montreal Canadiens. Proof that if you live in the past long enough, you can still sell tickets to people who don't remember VHS. Coming soon, commemorative hearing aids. 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
9: A few clouds with an overnight low of 11 degrees. Mainly cloudy tomorrow with some afternoon showers and windy. 5 millimeters of rain expected with a high of 19. Sunny for Saturday, 19. And on Sunday, clouds and a good chance of showers, the high 20.
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7: A few clouds with an overnight low of 11 degrees. Mainly cloudy tomorrow with some afternoon showers and windy. 5 millimeters of rain expected with a high of 19. Sunny for Saturday, 19. And on Sunday, clouds and a good chance of showers, the high 20.
0: 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So, here's another Big FM playlist of whatever. 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

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Ask your mom about her first husband. You know, the one she says is dead. Funny, nobody's seen a grave.

Big FM says congrats to your cousin for finally getting a nose job that doesn't make them look worse. Small miracles. 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
0: Big FM weather.
11: A few clouds with an overnight low of 11 degrees. Mainly cloudy tomorrow with some afternoon showers and windy. 5 millimeters of rain expected with a high of 19. Sunny for Saturday, 19. And on Sunday, clouds and a good chance of showers, the high 20.
0: It's like a mute button for dumb questions. Or your spouse. 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We're not saying divorce, but we're also not saying it.

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A freshly cut lawn or whatever your neighbor is barbecuing? Ribs, right? 1-866-569-4283. 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

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They love us in Peru. Weird. Still can't even get our neighbors to like us.

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You nailed it! Olympic gold and Velcro next. 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

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That's when we play the songs you like. Strategy, sweet cheeks. 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

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Weird. 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

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Leaving empties, isn't that considered a tip? 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
2: Good morning. It's 6 o'clock. I'm Derek Scott. Here is what's going on. Alto says drones will soon be flying over 9 municipalities across eastern Ontario. The flights are expected to continue right through until the end of the year and will be used for environmental studies and route planning. But local mayors and elected officials say they're frustrated with the lack of information coming from the project. Ecolo Mundo in Hawkesbury has filed for creditor protection and is now considered insolvent. The recycling company owes more than $54 million to Export Development Canada and is trying to restructure to keep operating. The Hawkesbury plant currently employs 27 people. In Clarence Rock, the OPP arrested a woman during a traffic stop early Tuesday morning. Police say she was wanted on an outstanding warrant. Officers seized cash, a taser, cocaine, crack cocaine, and several pills. She's now facing multiple drug trafficking and weapon charges. École Secondaire Catholique de Castleman raised more than $170,000 for the Canadian Cancer Society during its 12th annual Relay for Life. That's a brand new record for the school. And today, La Scala in Rockland will be hosting its Relay for Life event. It kicks off at 11:30 and runs until 9 tonight. And finally, bargain hunters, get ready. Hawkesbury is hosting a townwide garage sale weekend with residents allowed to set up sales at home without needing a permit. And Castleman's big townwide yard sale runs tomorrow from 8 till 3. Big weather, baseball, Toronto beat Baltimore 2-1. Conference final, Game 5, Canadians and Hurricanes tonight at 8. The Hurricanes lead the series 3-1. Big weekend weather, cloudy with showers on the way this afternoon, maybe a thunderstorm, 19. Showers ending tonight, there is a risk of an early evening thunderstorm along near 9. Sun cloud mix tomorrow, 19, a 60% chance of showers on Sunday, the high at 20. Right now, it's 14, and now you're up to date.
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Morning friend, Brian Adams, this time on Big FM, playing whatever. We kick off the weekend with showers and maybe an afternoon thunderstorm, 19. 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

0: Nazareth. This flight tonight on Big FM playing whatever. Happy Friday, 6:13. Derek and you, showers throughout the day. Maybe an afternoon thunderstorm with big afternoons. And Lauren Glazer, he's back after 3, 19 the high. 14 degrees now. How often do you cancel plans? And when I mean cancel them, you make up a damn good excuse as to why you can't go or why you didn't show up. You know, you're all gung-ho in the beginning, then the time rolls around and you think, the last thing I want to do is go there. You know, kind of like going to work for some, or maybe going over to the neighbors for dinner on the weekend, even though you secretly hate them, and your wife's got this thing for the neighbor's husband. So Talker News put together a list of some of the most bizarre excuses for canceling plans, including, no, I can't go. No, I've been arrested. You'll be surprised that I have never used that one. Maybe this weekend. Here's another excuse. My mom needed me. You know, I will admit I've used that before, but it's full on legit. My mom's 90 years old. How about this one? Number one, an alien spaceship abducted me and I couldn't make it. Someone actually used that for an excuse? You know, honestly, if aliens did abduct me, I'd ask them just to keep me until Monday or, you know, like next Friday.
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2: It's a quiet start to your morning commute. The 417 and the 174 are both wide open, and I'm not seeing any issues along County Road 17 on the way out of Rockland. As for the 416 headed northbound towards the 417, that continues to be problem-free, and your bridges are smooth sailing on the way over from Gatineau. Looking for a little excitement? Rock the Ottawa River with the Wilderness Tours. All the excitement you can handle from mile to wild, ages 5 and up. WildernessTours.com. And that's the latest traffic. I'm Dan Tashro.
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The annual walk for Alzheimer's is this Sunday. Registration at 9. The walks begin at 10. I say walks because there's two coming up in the region. L.A. Pontvey Park in Rockland and the Tim Hortons Dome in Alexandria. We'll be there playing tunes to get the runners and walkers all ready. 6:28, 14, 19 later on with Showers and Red Rider. 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

0: Rod Stewart, Forever Young, on Big FM, playing Whatever. 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Today's high hitting 19 degrees, it's 13. Here's a relationship that I guarantee ended pretty fast. So a guy brought his girlfriend's 11-year-old daughter with him on a little top-secret mission to steal copper wire. They were caught in a commercial office building by police. He had copper wire in his hands. His girlfriend's daughter was there holding a flashlight for him. So this guy was charged with burglary and corruption of a minor. So after reading this story this morning, I'm thinking back on all the women that I have met over the years, and now I'm beginning to wonder, you know, there's a certain pattern going on. I'm wondering if they're thinking, and they thought that, you know, I'm a little shady, because most of them all said this, yes, I have kids, but you'll never meet them.
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2: Both the 417 and the 174 are in good shape in both directions. If you're on the way out of Rockland, we are seeing some slowdown starting to build at the Cumberland Light at the 174. As for your bridges on the way into Ottawa from the Gatineau side, no ongoing issues there. 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And that's the latest traffic. I'm Dan Tashrow.
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Day. Despite the showers and thunderstorms that we're going to get today, 19 the high, good morning, it's 13, Katrina and the Waves. It's Walking on Sunshine from Big FM playing Whatever.

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0: wasting my time. 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Mainly cloudy off and on showers this morning. Guaranteed showers for the afternoon. We could get a thunderstorm as well. 19 degrees the high, 14 now in the area. Happy Friday.
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0: 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Got a cute one here from Devin. Thanks for your joke. You know you're getting old when your wife says, "Honey, let's run upstairs and make love." And you answer, "I can't do both."
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3: Both the 417 and the 174 are in good shape in both directions. If you're on the way out of Rockland, we are seeing some slowdown starting to build at the Cumberland Light at the 174. As for your bridges on the way into Ottawa from the Gatineau side, no ongoing issues there. 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And that's the latest traffic. I'm Dan Tashrow.
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0: Hey, Big, was that you I saw picking up roadkill on 17? 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
1: 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It's worth the drive. Good morning. It's just after 7 o'clock. I'm Derek Scott. Here's what's going on. Aalto says drones will soon be flying over 9 municipalities across eastern Ontario. The flights are expected to continue right through until the end of the year and will be used for environmental studies and route planning. But local mayors and elected officials say they're frustrated with the lack of information coming from the project. Ecolomundo in Hawkesbury has filed for creditor protection and is now considered insolvent. The recycling company owes more than $54 million to Export Development Canada and is trying to restructure to keep operating. The Hawkesbury plant currently employs 27 people. In Clarence, Rockland, OPP arrested a woman during a traffic stop early Tuesday morning. Police say she was wanted on an outstanding warrant. Officers seized cash, a taser, cocaine, crack cocaine, and several pills. She's now facing multiple drug trafficking and weapon charges. École Secondaire Catholique de Castleman raised more than $170,000 for the Canadian Cancer Society during its 12th annual Relay for Life. That's a brand new record for the school. And today, Lascelles in Rockland will be hosting its Relay for Life event. It kicks off at 11:30 and runs until 9 tonight. And finally, bargain hunters, get ready. Hawkesbury is hosting a townwide garage sale weekend with residents allowed to set up sales at home without needing a permit. And Castleman's big townwide yard sale runs tomorrow from 8 till 3. Big weather, baseball, Toronto beat Baltimore 2-1. Conference final, Game 5, Canadians and Hurricanes tonight at 8. The Hurricanes lead the series 3-1. Big weekend weather, cloudy with showers on the way this afternoon, maybe a thunderstorm, 19. Showers ending tonight, there is a risk of an early evening thunderstorm along near 9. Sun cloud mix tomorrow, 19, a 60% chance of showers on Sunday, the high at 20. Right now, it's 14, and now you're up to date.
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1: Look

0: Don't it make you feel the head pins more whatever on Big FM 714? Rain throughout the morning, showers in the afternoon, and afternoon thunderstorm as well. 19 today's high, 14 right now. I wonder if your kids will bug you to try them when they come out, or maybe secretly you will just save them for you. Hot Pockets coming out with 5 new flavors in July, including nacho beef, cheesy stuffed pretzel with bacon, gooey apple pie, ultimate cheddar, and those that like heat, Hot Pockets spicy jalapeno poppers. 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
2: I'm not seeing any collisions in town that'll slow you down right now. Your highways are in good shape. The 417 eastbound, just seeing some slowdown starting to build at Woodruff to about Maitland before that finally opens up, and your bridges on the way into Ottawa are in good shape. Looking for a little excitement? Rough the Ottawa River with the Wilderness Tours. All the excitement you can handle from mile to wild, ages 5 and up. WildernessTours.com. And that's the latest traffic. I'm Dan Tashiro.
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Wishing the students and teachers at Lascelles, the community in general as well, a great day. Relay for Life at the school. It begins after 11:30 this morning. Kudos to the students raising $5,000. We're damn proud of you.

Good morning from The Big Breakfast, where we actually leave the house. Unlike your work-from-home neighbor who considers putting on pants a big day. Congratulations.

0: 13 right now. Make sure that you set your alarm. Make it early tomorrow. If you want to be the first to get in on some great deals, or if you want to be the first to haggle, it is the unofficial weekend of garage and yard sales. Huge ones going on tomorrow. If you've been listening to our Big FM info updates, tomorrow 8 till 3 in Castleman, and of course Saturday and Sunday, both days, town of Hawkesbury hosting their own garage yard sale, where you won't need to worry about, you know, said permit. You could just set up your driveway, your front yard, do some purging, make some extra money in your pockets. Also coming up this weekend, this is kind of bizarre, over 1,000 people are taking part in this weekend's Marilyn Monroe look-alike world record attempt in California. People, I guess, have been purchasing these Marilyn Monroe look-alike kits for $75. They include a blonde wig, a white dress, sunglasses, and a martini glass. Now the goal and the record that they want to break is to have the most number of Marilyn look-alikes in one place. And the most number of people sleeping with a married politician named JFK.
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2: Your highways right now do remain mostly clear. We are dealing with that ongoing road work westbound on the 417 around Woodruff, causing slowdowns eastbound Queensway at Woodruff. Also seeing some congestion starting to build. Your in-town routes, not seeing any problems there. And on the way into Ottawa from the Gatineau side, your bridges do remain mostly clear. 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And that's the latest traffic. I'm Dan Tashro.
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Next Saturday, North Glengarry will be putting on another Meet Me on Main Street event. Next Saturday, it's taking place in Dunvegan from 5 until 8. 7:39 final barbecue to give away from Canadian Tire before 8. Nothing but a good time. Poisons on Big.

0: April Wine, Enough is Enough on Big FM, playing Whatever. Getting closer to the weekend, our weekends begin slightly earlier than the norm at 12 noon because we are very impatient. Big FM weekends means more of your funny, inappropriate calls on the big line. Got something to say? Want to vent? 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Dylan Black back Saturday and Sunday between noon and 6 on big weekends. 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
0: No, you're not going to say that. You're going to say something else that I can't say on the radio. All right, time to give away the final barbecue from those that qualified with Big FM's birthday burnout. Hey, thanks for celebrating our first birthday. Final barbecue winner is... Yvonne Dubois. 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
3: Your highways right now are in good shape. I'm not seeing any issues along County Road 17 on the way out of Rockland. We are seeing some congestion on the 417 westbound just around Woodruff because of ongoing road work. Eastbound Queensway at Woodruff also is seeing some slowdowns. Your in-town routes do remain collision, and your bridges on the way into Ottawa from the Gatineau side are in good shape. 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And that's the latest traffic. I'm Dan Tashrow.
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1: 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Good morning, just after 8 o'clock. I'm Derek Scott. Here's what's going on. Aalto says drones will soon be flying over 9 municipalities across eastern Ontario. The flights are expected to continue right through until the end of the year and will be used for environmental studies and route planning. But local mayors and elected officials say they're frustrated with the lack of information coming from the project. Ecolomundo in Hawkesbury has filed for creditor protection and is now considered insolvent. The recycling company owes more than $54 million to Export Development Canada and is trying to restructure to keep operating. The Hawkesbury plant currently employs 27 people. In Clarence, Rockland, OPP arrested a woman during a traffic stop early Tuesday morning. Police say she was wanted on an outstanding warrant. Officers seized cash, a taser, cocaine, crack cocaine, and several pills. She's now facing multiple drug trafficking and weapon charges. École Secondaire Catholique de Castleman raised more than $170,000 for the Canadian Cancer Society during its 12th annual Relay for Life. That's a brand new record for the school. And today, LaScala in Rockland will be hosting its Relay for Life event. It kicks off at 11:30 and runs until 9 tonight. And finally, bargain hunters, get ready. Hawkesbury is hosting a town-wide garage sale weekend with residents allowed to set up sales at home without needing a permit. And Castleman's big town-wide yard sale runs tomorrow from 8 till 3. In big sports baseball, Toronto Blue Jays beat Baltimore 2-1. Claude Lemieux, four-time Stanley Cup champion, has died at the age of 60. Authorities in Florida say he took his own life. The former Montreal Canadiens player had recently carried the torch before Game 3 of the Eastern Final. And the Montreal Canadiens will face elimination in Game 5 of the Eastern Conference Final tonight in Carolina. The winner of that series will face the Vegas Golden Knights in the Stanley Cup Final. Big weekend weather, cloudy with showers on the way this afternoon, maybe a thunderstorm, 19. Showers ending tonight, there is a risk of an early evening thunderstorm along near 9. Sun cloud mix tomorrow, 19, a 60% chance of showers on Sunday, the high at 20. Right now it's 14, and now you're up to date.
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1: So this group was put together by legendary producer Frank Farian. He's the same guy behind Boney M and Yes, Milli Vanilli. The song exploded in the mid-90s with that massive Euro dance sound. The hook from the song still gets stuck in your head every time you hear it. The song actually got another life through movies like A Night at the Roxbury, helping cement it as a permanent 90s party anthem. Sadly, lead singer Melanie Thornton died in a plane crash back in 2001, bringing the original group to an end. It's the story of La Bouche, Be My Lover on Big FM, playing whatever.

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Reminding you that, yes, once again, you own 48 shirts. And none of them are wearable in public.

0: 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It's 14 degrees. 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
0: Last chance to score those tickets to see Deep Purple, Kansas, and Jefferson Starship in Ottawa in August at the CTC, along with our friends at Le Chardot. Also, Place 1967 in Plantagenet. 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Giving you a chance to win more tickets to see Deep Purple. And thanks goes out to High Ties Cannabis for jumping on board. Okay, you need to identify the guitar riff, song title, and your first name. 1-866-569-4283. Guitar riff. Name the song. 1-866-569-4283. 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Good luck.
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3: It's a relatively calm morning commute right now. We're not seeing any congestion on the 174 westbound on the way through to the split, the 417. Dealing with some slowdowns around Woodruff in both directions, and your in-town routes are collision-free. If you're on the way into Ottawa from the Gatineau side, your bridges are in good shape. Air North is flying direct from Toronto to Whitehorse or Yellowknife. Catch the midnight sun or marvel at the northern lights. No matter when you go, this bucket list trip is a true northern wonder. FlyAirNorth.com. And that's the latest traffic. I'm Dan Tashrow.
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In playing Pearl Jam Daughter this week, we've been playing Smoke on the Big Line, giving away pairs of tickets to see Deep Purple Kansas and special guest Jefferson Starship in Ottawa in August. Name the guitar riff. Pretty easy, I would say. Congratulations goes out to Debbie. Are you gonna be my girl? Debbie is the girl that scores the tickets. Congrats. 8:31, Billy Idol is on Big FM playing whatever. On the

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It's 8:38. You know, even though the TV show came out, what, in the 70s, I think most of us, regardless of how young you are, remember this TV theme.

0: Yeah, that would be the theme song to the television series The Brady Bunch. Well, a teacher recently told a story to her class. Gather around, everyone. It's story time.
1: Oh, y'all, here's the story of a lovely lady. She was bringing up three very lovely girls.
2: Your sisters? Oh, you only have one.
1: All of them had hair of gold.
2: Oh, they had blonde hair?
1: Like their mother, the youngest one in curls.
2: They had curly hair?
1: And here's the story of a man named Brady. And he was busy with three boys of his own. They were four men living all together, yet they were all alone. Till one day the lady met this fellow, and they knew they were much more than a hunch. This group somehow got together, whatever, and that is how they became, you know what? The Brady Bunch.
2: Oh, that's cool.
0: Yeah, very cool. Love the education system, right? A teaching moment right there for sure.
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4: Your highways right now are in good shape, just seeing some lighter than normal volume on the 417 in both directions around the Woodruff area. There's also an ongoing crash at the off-ramp from the 417 at Woodruff, so expect some slowdowns there. As for your bridges on the way into Ottawa from the Gatineau side, we're not seeing any delays. This spring, get outside and commute the fun way. 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And that's the latest traffic. I'm Dan Tashro.
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You can help out the amazing firefighters in Plantagenet. They're joining forces to help fight MS with the community car wash set to go next Saturday, 10 till 2 at the Plantagenet Fire Station. Grab a bite to eat and watch those firefighters wash your vehicle. I imagine some women are going to ask the firefighters to wash it very, very slowly. By the way, they will not be shirtless. They will be wearing their uniforms. Then again, some women find uniforms to be kind of sexy in a way. I need to get me a damn uniform.

0: I Did It for Love. Harley Quinn on Big FM playing Whatever. Good morning, it's 8:52. Derek and you, that just about does it for me. Have a great weekend. Good luck finding all those amazing deals. Purging some unwanted stuff. Hawkesbury Garage yard sale is all day tomorrow and Sunday. 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Begins at the school, 11:30 this morning, runs until 9 tonight. I'm hoping to stop by as long as it doesn't pour rain. Sunday, of course, is the annual walk for Alzheimer's in Rockland and Alexandria. Allée Pontvé Park in Rockland. Tim Hortons Dome in Alexandria. We will be down there. Registration begins at 9. Have a great weekend. We'll chat again Monday morning after 6. Cheers.
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2: Seeing some light volume westbound on the 417 around Nicholas. Also expect delays on the 417 in both directions around Woodruff. In town, I'm only seeing one ongoing crash. That is downtown on Scott Street just after Parkdale. And if you're on the way into Ottawa from the Gatineau side, nothing out of the ordinary. 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And that's the latest traffic. I'm Ned Tashro.
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Even though you said you'd stop. Yeah, I'm talking to you. Still here, eh?

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15: Clouds with showers throughout the morning. The risk of an afternoon thunderstorm, 19. Showers in tonight. The risk of an early evening thunderstorm before then, a low near 9. 19 tomorrow with sun and cloud, a 60% chance of showers on Sunday, 20.
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11: 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Wood, Highway 34.
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12: Clouds with showers throughout the morning. The risk of an afternoon thunderstorm, 19. Showers end tonight. The risk of an early evening thunderstorm before then, a low near 9. 19 tomorrow with sun and cloud, a 60% chance of showers on Sunday, 20.
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1: Clouds with showers throughout the morning, the risk of an afternoon thunderstorm, 19. Showers end tonight, the risk of an early evening thunderstorm before then, a low near 9. 19 tomorrow with sun and cloud, a 60% chance of showers on Sunday, 20.
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Big FM says thanks to Mark from Hawkesbury for delivering, even at 3 in the morning. You are a weed wizard. We got any snacks?

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Gravity can't shame you. Neither do we. Yeah.

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3: Showers this afternoon, the risk of a thunderstorm, 19. Showers will end tonight, maybe an early evening thunderstorm low near 9. Sun and cloud mix tomorrow, 19. A chance of showers on Sunday, 20. Coming up on Monday, sun with cloud, a small chance of rain, the high again at 20.
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Your mirror must be exhausted. 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
2: Showers this afternoon, the risk of a thunderstorm, 19. Showers will end tonight, maybe an early evening thunderstorm along near 9. Sun and cloud mix tomorrow, 19. A chance of showers on Sunday, 20. Coming up on Monday, sun with cloud, a small chance of rain, the high again at 20.
0: The music your ex would hate you for listening to. F you, Foxy. Willow, you too. Eat it, Candy. Okay, don't judge. We dated people on OnlyFans. 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

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For Grenville, Alexandria, and Maxville. They forgot about you. We haven't. You guys have the best booze at parties.

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They love us in Uganda. Weird. Still can't even get our neighbors to like us.

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It's your big sales boss, Richard. I have an idea for a new format. All commercials, all the time. Let's talk about it.

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4: Showers this afternoon. The risk of a thunderstorm, 19. Showers will end tonight. Maybe an early evening thunderstorm, a low near 9. Sun and cloud mix tomorrow, 19. A chance of showers on Sunday, 20. Coming up on Monday, sun with cloud, a small chance of rain, the high again at 20.
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Some people need to be blocked for good.

Does the 5-second rule still exist? 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
2: Good afternoon, it's 3 o'clock. I'm Bill Kingston. Here's what's going on. Canada finds itself in a technical recession. StatsCan says the economy stalled in the first quarter, leading to a second consecutive decline in the real gross domestic product. Economists had expected a GDP growth of 1.5% on an annualized basis, but it was actually down 0.1%. A weak resale housing market, businesses not putting money into capital, and less government capital spending contributed to the decline. Conservative leader Pierre Poilievre says Prime Minister Carney's policies are to blame. A man accused of selling deadly substances to people at risk of self-harm has pleaded guilty to 14 counts of aiding suicide. The pleas happened this morning in a Newmarket court. Kenneth Law was to stand trial on the charges, as well as 14 counts of first-degree murder. The murder charges are expected to be withdrawn. Law will be sentenced in the fall. A tragic end to a search for a man in Prescott Russell. The 48-year-old was found dead, ending the search efforts today. Authorities did not release any more details on the death, but thanked the public for their help. Cocaine, crack cocaine, a taser, and pills. Those are the items provincial police say they seized during a traffic stop in Clarence Rockland Tuesday morning. The driver was wanted on a warrant. She's facing drug trafficking charges and possession of a prohibited weapon. The nation is getting a $2,500 grant for its fire department. Enbridge is giving them money that will be used to buy special devices for firefighters to test victims for carbon monoxide poisoning. Big sports. It's do or die tonight for the Montreal Canadiens as they face the Carolina Hurricanes in the Eastern Conference Final. The Canes lead the best of 7-3-1. If Carolina wins, they will take on Vegas for the Stanley Cup. On the diamond, the Jays continue their series with Baltimore. The Jays are on a 3-game winning streak. Big FM weather. Showers ending overnight, then cloudy with the chance of showers. The risk of a thunderstorm this evening, about 5 to 10 millimeters of rain, and windy with a low of 9. A mix of sun and cloud tomorrow, and still windy with a high of 19. And on Sunday, we'll see a sun-cloud combination, a good chance of showers, and a high of 20. Right now, it's 18 degrees, and now you're up to date.

It's Lenny Kravitz. Are you going to go my way? Big FM playing whatever. Hey there, it's Lauren Glaser. So I think we've established that I have a pretty good relationship with my mother. And you know what? She calls me all the time. And I'm going to get to one of those phone calls in a minute or two. NSYNC now and bye, bye, bye. Big FM playing whatever.

0: Big FM playing whatever. Good Friday afternoon. It's Lauren Glaser with Lover Boy, Hot Girls in Love. You know what? I have a pretty special relationship with my mother. I think you know this by now. You know, we see each other all the time, and she likes to use the phone. She doesn't always know how to use it properly, but she likes to use it. And like she likes to leave me voicemails. And you know what? Here's one I got from her earlier on this afternoon.
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2: Hi, Lauren. It's Mama. How are you, my big boy? My big boy on the Big FM. Listen, I've been getting a bunch of messages from your barber. Yeah, he's been leaving messages here at home for you, asking when you're going to come by and see him again. So, I don't know what to say. Do you want to give me a call? Let me know what I can tell. He's very insistent, Lauren. He said that he wants to make you an offer you can't refuse. And then something about going fishing. Yeah, he wants you to go sleep with the fishes. So that's an overnight thing. Don't forget to pack your fresh jammies and some clean poo-poo underwear. Anyways, let me know what you want to say to your barber. Ciao for now. From Mamma Mia.
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18: Scattered showers will end overnight, then cloudy and a chance of showers. The risk of a thunderstorm this evening, 5 to 10 millimeters of rain and windy with a low of 9 degrees. A mix of sun and clouds tomorrow, still windy, the high 19. And a sun-cloud combination for Sunday, the good chance of showers as well with a high of 20.
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Alice in Chains and Man in the Box, Big FM playing whatever. Hey there, it's Lauren Glazer. So it's going to be a big weekend in the area. We do have the annual walk for Alzheimer's coming back to Rockland and Alexandria this coming Sunday, the 31st. The one in Rockland goes at the Allen Potvin Park. The one in Alexandria at the Tim Hortons Dome. You want more details? 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

0: Final Vault song, Michael Jackson, Can't Stop Till You Get Enough. I'm back to 1979 for that one. Can you believe 1979 was like a long time ago? I can't do math. And do I even have to ask if you had the album or not? Because like everybody had the Off the Wall album. Have you seen the new Michael Jackson movie? That song right in the middle of the movie. And you know what? They went into pretty good detail about the whole recording of the record. Actually, the movie went up till about 1988, and that was the jumping off point for the movie. And yeah, if you are asking, there's definitely plans to continue the story. After all, the movie has made like a ton of money, right, at the box office. So far, they've made more than E.T., and it has almost made $800 million at the box office. And you know what? Not only is this movie doing well, his music is back to being on the charts. In the U.S. alone, Michael Jackson music showing up on the Billboard 200. It's also showing up on the Billboard Top Album Sales, Billboard Streaming Albums, Billboard Vinyl Albums, also on the Billboard Hot 100. And not only in the U.S., it's also charting in Canada. The movie soundtrack is at number 4 on the Billboard charts. Billie Jean sitting at number 21 on the Canadian Hot 100. Beat It is at number 32, Human Nature at number 48, and that song, Don't Stop Till You Get Enough, at number 49. By the way, the movie's still in theaters, and if you are asking, don't know what the streaming plans are as of yet.
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Ah, doubling down on downgrading. Okay.

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2: Good afternoon. It's 4 o'clock. I'm Bill Kingston. Here's what's going on. Canada finds itself in a technical recession. StatsCan says the economy stalled in the first quarter, leading to a second consecutive decline in the real gross domestic product. Economists had expected a GDP growth of 1.5% on an annualized basis, but it was actually down 0.1%. A weak resale housing market, businesses not putting money into capital, and less government capital spending contributed to the decline. Conservative leader Pierre Poilievre says Prime Minister Carney's policies are to blame. A man accused of selling deadly substances to people at risk of self-harm has pleaded guilty to 14 counts of aiding suicide. The pleas happened this morning in a Newmarket court. Kenneth Law was to stand trial on the charges, as well as 14 counts of first-degree murder. The murder charges are expected to be withdrawn. Law will be sentenced in the fall. A tragic end to a search for a man in Prescott Russell. The 48-year-old was found dead, ending the search efforts today. Authorities did not release any more details on the death, but thanked the public for their help. Cocaine, crack cocaine, a taser, and pills. Those are the items provincial police say they seized during a traffic stop in Clarence Rockland Tuesday morning. The driver was wanted on a warrant. She's facing drug trafficking charges and possession of a prohibited weapon. The nation is getting a $2,500 grant for its fire department. Enbridge is giving them money that will be used to buy special devices for firefighters to test victims for carbon monoxide poisoning. Big sports. It's do or die tonight for the Montreal Canadiens as they face the Carolina Hurricanes in the Eastern Conference Final. The Canes lead the best of 7, 3-1. If Carolina wins, they will take on Vegas for the Stanley Cup. On the diamond, the Jays continue their series with Baltimore. The Jays are on a 3-game winning streak. Big FM weather. Showers ending overnight, then cloudy with the chance of showers. The risk of a thunderstorm this evening, about 5 to 10 millimeters of rain, and windy with a low of 9. A mix of sun and cloud tomorrow, and still windy with a high of 19. And on Sunday, we'll see a sun-cloud combination, a good chance of showers, and a high of 20. Right now, it's 21 degrees, and now you're up to date.
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Big FM playing whatever. Hey there, it's Lauren Glaser. Be prepared for a big weekend in the area. We do have something pretty big coming up tomorrow. The community-wide garage sale is happening at Castleman. So if you are a resident, you set up the stuff on your lawn or maybe in your garage, and you could sell, you know, basically whatever you want. It's happening between 8 and 3 o'clock in the afternoon. No Doubt Now and Just a Girl. Big FM playing whatever.

0: It's Strange Advance and We Run. Big FM playing whatever. Good afternoon, it's Lauren Glazer. So if you're a hockey fan, we did get some pretty sad news yesterday from the world of hockey. And kind of shocking for people like of my vintage. Former NHLer and Hab, ex-Hab, Claude Lemieux, passed away yesterday at the age of 60. So as I said, if you're the same vintage as me and a big Habs fan, you know exactly who Claude Lemieux was. A big part of the 86 team bringing the cup to them that year. Also, the real shocking part of it was the fact that we all saw him on Monday evening as the Habs ambassador bringing the torch onto the ice as part of the pregame celebrations. And you know what? I saw some of that footage, and to be honest, he did look pretty good. And you know what? That's where the cover-up usually is. I say that because late yesterday afternoon, after it was reported that he passed away, TMZ did go on and report that Claude Lemieux took his own life in Florida, where he was living. His son actually found him at the family business. And you know what? A lot of us who grew up watching him play for the Habs and then on to other teams, as shown on social media accounts, genuinely stunned with the news. You know what? Life is tough. Sports, tough as well. But you know what? There's always options for you out there, and there's always something or somebody to talk to. There's a hotline set up for people in need. If you or somebody you know is having a tough time, I believe it's a free call. The number is 988.
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11: Scattered showers will end overnight, then cloudy and a chance of showers. The risk of a thunderstorm this evening, 5 to 10 millimeters of rain and windy with a low of 9 degrees. A mix of sun and clouds tomorrow, still windy, the high 19, and a sun-cloud combination for Sunday, the good chance of showers as well with a high of 20.
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Big FM playing whatever. Good afternoon. It's Lauren Glaser. So, you know what? We are like almost into the summer season, and with that, vacation time, right? So, with that, I'm going to give you a couple of suggestions as to what maybe you should bring along for the hotel room when you are going away. Weezer now and Say It Ain't So. 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

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I went to an auction at a senior citizens restaurant, and I picked up this old vintage antique, but I think I have to return it because, I just can't get her to eat.

0: It's a Econoline Crush, and you don't know what it's like. Big FM playing whatever. Hey there, it's Lauren Glaser. Friday afternoon. Happy Friday to you. Hopefully you are planning a good weekend. And you know, we plan out weekends and everything, and we are inching ever so closely to the summer season. And you know what? With the summer season almost being here, that means vacation time for a lot of people. You may be having that big sigh of relief because it is coming very soon. And you know what? If you are planning to go away and maybe do the whole hotel thing, I do have a couple of suggestions that I found online to make that hotel room stay a little bit more comforting for you. And you know what? I've checked these out. These are actually pretty good. And I just came back from being away for a little bit, staying in a hotel, and I've taken some of this advice because it's actually pretty good. So if you are kind of a germ person, meaning, you know, you don't like them, of course you don't like them, right? A mini portable air purifier is actually a pretty good idea to have in the hotel room. And you know what? You got to couple that up with a portable humidifier because hotel air, it's crappy. It's never forgiving. It's always very dry. Also, for your tech, a portable charging bank. I don't really trust the built-in chargers at hotels. And you know what? I bring my own stuff. Extra chargers, extra wires, and stuff like that. And you know what? A charging block, always a great idea. Travel hangers, that's a good suggestion. I've never used them personally, but you know what? I can see the benefit because sometimes, you know, there's just not enough hangers in the room. And top suggestion, a portable streamer, you know, like a Fire Stick. If you're overseas or, you know, maybe you're on an island and wanted to have some downtime in the room, watching TV in another language, yeah, it's not the greatest. I've had to sit through a lot of Spanish Prices Right in my time. So the Fire Stick is so compact. All I do is I just throw it into my tech bag. And you know what? Most of the time I use a VPN on my phone. That way you can watch your own subscriptions. So you know what? If you're planning a hotel stay this summer, just a couple of suggestions just to make everything a little bit more comfortable for you.
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1: 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Whether it's to buy wood, tools, or a ladder to spy on your neighbor, Rona Lalonde is the place to go.
2: Good afternoon. It's 5 o'clock. I'm Bill Kingston. Here's what's going on. Canada finds itself in a technical recession. StatsCan says the economy stalled in the first quarter, leading to a second consecutive decline in the real gross domestic product. Economists had expected a GDP growth of 1.5% on an annualized basis, but it was actually down 0.1%. A weak resale housing market, businesses not putting money into capital, and less government capital spending contributed to the decline. Conservative leader Pierre Poilievre says Prime Minister Carney's policies are to blame. A man accused of selling deadly substances to people at risk of self-harm has pleaded guilty to 14 counts of aiding suicide. The pleas happened this morning in a Newmarket court. Kenneth Law was to stand trial on the charges, as well as 14 counts of first-degree murder. The murder charges are expected to be withdrawn. Law will be sentenced in the fall. A tragic end to a search for a man in Prescott Russell. The 48-year-old was found dead, ending the search efforts today. Authorities did not release any more details on the death, but thanked the public for their help. Cocaine, crack cocaine, a taser, and pills. Those are the items provincial police say they seized during a traffic stop in Clarence Rockland Tuesday morning. The driver was wanted on a warrant. She's facing drug trafficking charges and possession of a prohibited weapon. The nation is getting a $2,500 grant for its fire department. Enbridge is giving them money that will be used to buy special devices for firefighters to test victims for carbon monoxide poisoning. Big sports. It's do or die tonight for the Montreal Canadiens as they face the Carolina Hurricanes in the Eastern Conference Final. The Canes lead the best of seven, 3-1. If Carolina wins, they will take on Vegas for the Stanley Cup. On the diamond, the Jays continue their series with Baltimore. The Jays are on a three-game winning streak. Big FM weather, scattered showers with the risk of a thunderstorm this evening. Windy with a low near 9, the temperature rising to 12 degrees by tomorrow morning. Clearing up tomorrow morning, still windy with a high of 20. A mix of sun and cloud with a good chance of showers Sunday, 20. And a sun cloud mix with a chance of a shower or two for Monday and a high of 22. Right now it's 18 degrees and now you're up to date.
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It's Big FM playing whatever. Journey, any way you want it. Hey there, it's Lauren Glaser. Good Friday afternoon to you. And you know what? I love my mom. And you know what? She calls me from time to time, and she leaves me sometimes interesting voicemails. And she left me another one earlier on today, and I want to play that back for you in a couple of minutes, okay? Culture Club now and Karma Chameleon. Big FM playing whatever.

0: Nickelback along with Santana, Into the Night, Big FM playing whatever. Hey there, it's Lauren Glaser. So you know what? Yeah, I do have a very special relationship, quote unquote special relationship with my mother. She, she's interesting. I see her often. You know, we actually had her over to the house the other night for dinner, and she likes to call me often. And when she calls me, she usually leaves me a voicemail. And this is one I got from her earlier on today.
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2: Hi, Lauren. It's Mama. How are you, my big boy? My big boy on the Big FM. Listen, I've been getting a bunch of messages from your barber. Yeah, he's been leaving messages here at home for you, asking when you're going to come by and see him again. So, I don't know what to say. Do you want to give me a call? Let me know what I can tell. He's very insistent, Lauren. He said that he wants to make you an offer you can't refuse. And then something about going fishing. Yeah, he wants you to go sleep with the fishes. So that's an overnight thing. Don't forget to pack your fresh jammies and some clean poo-poo underwear. Anyways, let me know what you want to say to your barber. Ciao for now. From Mamma Mia.
1: 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Deleted.
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19: Big FM weather.
20: Scattered showers with the risk of a thunderstorm. Windy with a low near 9. The temperature rising to 12 degrees by tomorrow morning. Tomorrow will clear up and still windy with a high near 20. A mix of sun and clouds with a good chance of showers Sunday, 20. And a sun cloud mix to start the work week Monday and a chance of a shower or two with a high of 22.
19: 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It's like we're the soundtrack to your denial.

Big FM says, way to go to that chip stand. You know the one that cheaps out on cheese curds, but still calls it deluxe poutine? Cheap ass.

Skynyrd, Sweet Home Alabama, Big FM playing whatever. Good afternoon, it's Lauren Glaser. So we do have a very big weekend in the area. A couple of garage sales, actually community-wide garage sales going on. Told you about the community-wide garage sale in Castleman, and not to be outdone, Hawkesbury is doing one as well. Theirs is going on tomorrow and as well Sunday, May the 31st. If you are a resident, just put your stuff.

TV junkie, travel planner, and the guy who still believes the expos are coming back. Big Afternoons with Lauren on Big FM.

It's Sloan and Money City Maniacs. Big FM playing whatever. Hey there, it's Lauren Glazer. So I'm almost out of here, but you know, before I do get out, I have to pass along some of those national days on the calendar for this Friday. So today is the end of Middle Ages Day. That's actually a thing on the calendar. Lots of people called it the Dark Ages, so thankfully that's over. No more pillaging and plague. Is that something to celebrate? I don't know. Something good for the environment today. It's Learn About Composting Day today. It's also National Alligator Day. We don't get many of those around here. But can you imagine if we had alligators instead of squirrels? My already chewed up fence would look a lot different. Let's just put it that way. Also today is National Heat Awareness Day. My one problem with this is that it should be more into the summertime, you know? And today, National Paperclip Day. So for that, let's roll in the Big FM band.

0: Happy National Paperclip Day. Thank you to the Big FM band. Don't forget, tonight, the Habs are playing again against the evil Carolina Hurricanes. So go, Habs, go. Hopefully they will squeak one out tonight. If not, yeah, it's all over for them. That's it for me for this afternoon and for the week. You take care. I'll catch up with you again Monday afternoon between 3 and 6.
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10: Scattered showers with the risk of a thunderstorm. Windy with a low near 9. The temperature rising to 12 degrees by tomorrow morning. Tomorrow will clear up and still windy with a high near 20. A mix of sun and clouds with a good chance of shower Sunday, 20, and a sun cloud mix to start the work week Monday, and a chance of a shower or two with a high of 22.
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We're so local, we've seen half of you naked at the beach, drunk at the fair, or crying in the grocery store. 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A lot. 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
2: I like to move it, move it. 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
2: Scattered showers with the risk of a thunderstorm. Windy with a low near 9. The temperature rising to 12 degrees by tomorrow morning. Tomorrow will clear up and still windy with a high near 20. A mix of sun and clouds with a good chance of showers Sunday, 20. And a sun cloud mix to start the work week Monday and a chance of a shower or two with a high of 22.
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They love us in Peru. Weird. Still can't even get our neighbors to like us.

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Now you don't need

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